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I said I want to see you sweat. 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

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I said louder than the band this time, okay? 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Pretty frightening when you do that.

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I'm so ashamed of it, but must admit